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Okay, well, just because we made that statistic up doesn't mean it's not true.

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1: Well, good morning and happy Monday. Today on the show, we're going to talk about, can doing the speed limit actually save in gas? We'll discuss that. We got your Would You Rather at 840, our guest DJ at 810. Then we're going to talk about new emojis coming out, our Daily Dish at 710, and our text topic of the day. Have you ever sent the wrong emoji to someone by accident? And if so, what happened? I got to hear it. 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And we've got food news in 6 minutes.
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0: 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I am Peyton. Well, Coffee Mate has released a limited edition creamer for situationships. Now, the Situation Sip Mixed Fruit Creamer has strawberry, citrus, and mixed berry notes and works in iced coffee, summer drinks, and even dirty sodas. So if you're looking for something a little different, that might be one to try. And Ben & Jerry's is releasing a limited time flavor called Razz Up. The black raspberry ice cream has red raspberry swirls and fudge chunks. Oh, that sounds good. And finally, a newfound report says that McDonald's ice cream machines are reported down 10.4% of the time, especially in southern states like Mississippi and Oklahoma. So when they tell you their machine is down, they might not be lying, but they might be. Who knows?
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Tonight at 6 o'clock at the DeKalb Public Library is the Suspense Book Club. So if you want details on that, head to 949wdkb.com under our community calendar. Lots of really great stuff there if you're looking for something to do.

Could you imagine a life-size reality Monopoly game? It's going to happen. That and Ariana Grande has a new boyfriend, potentially, but not new to her. We'll talk about that and much more on your Daily Dish. That's all coming up in 6 minutes.

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1: Media Post says Netflix plans to turn the board game Monopoly into a life-size reality show with a $2 million prize. Casting has begun for 12 players. The show will premiere in 2027. And Teddy Swims tells US Weekly that his summer playlist starts and ends with Stevie Wonder. He says the whole album, Songs in the Key of Life by Stevie Wonder, is his favorite album of all time, and it always makes him feel like home. And People Magazine says Ariana Grande is taking things slow with Ricky Alvarez. A source says she's always considered Ricky a friend, and she's not held any ill will against him since their breakup. He's dependable, trustworthy, and supportive, and she feels she can be herself around him. And finally, Justin Timberlake jokes that he likes to eat junk food while watching his wife, Jessica Biel, work out. He says, literally, I'll be eating onion rings while she's working out. No wonder she's thinking about divorcing him. Hey, that's just what I've heard. I don't know if it's true.
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We got stuff indoors. 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

0: Well, it looks like some new emojis are coming out. It's 94.9 WTKB. I am Peyton. So they will include things like a cracked smiling face, a pickle, a meteor, a lighthouse, a monarch butterfly, and a new thumb sign. So you never know what kind of emoji you might need for a mood. 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

We got our guest DJ coming up in about 6 minutes. We're going to talk to our friends from Casa DeKalb County about a really cool event coming up, 50 Men Who Cook in August. We'll learn about that and more as our guest DJ, 94.9 WTKB. That's coming up in six.

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1: I have Jessica with Casa DeKalb County here. Good morning.
2: Good morning.
1: And we have a special-ish guest, Tony.
3: Kind of.
1: I'm a little nervous to have you on my show, but we're going to get to you in a minute, Tony. We're going to put you to work.
3: I completely understand. Yeah. You should be scared.
1: But Jessica is with CASA, and what I'd like to do is just kind of start with an overview about what CASA is. Maybe someone's heard the name or seen the logo, but they don't really know what you guys do.
2: Yeah, so CASA DeKalb County, we are a nonprofit organization. CASA stands for Court-Appointed Special Advocates. So we are appointed by the DeKalb County Juvenile Abuse and Neglect Court to work with all of the children who end up in that court system through no fault of their own, but due to abuse or neglect by a parent or a guardian. So what our role is in the court system is to be the eyes and ears of the judge and the voice of the children throughout the entire court process. Mm-hmm. So these are kiddos that end up in court through no fault of their own. And a lot of them are in foster care. A lot of them have been removed from their parents and placed into foster homes. And so we train community members as advocates for these children who go and visit the children and gather all the information about the child's life. And then the goal is for the children to have a safe and permanent home as soon as possible.
1: Yeah, and the nice thing is about what you do, it's all volunteers. Community members do it out of the kindness of their heart because they want to help kids, right?
2: Exactly. And it's a really rewarding volunteer experience for these folks.
1: Yeah. And with that, you know, you guys are a nonprofit. So, funding can kind of be hard to get right now. So you have your big iconic hallmark, I guess, whatever you want to call it, signature fundraiser coming up.
2: Yes.
1: And 50 Men Who Cook. So let's talk about it.
2: Okay. So 50 Men Who Cook. If you haven't heard about it, it's time for you to learn. So it's our 22nd annual 50 Men Who Cook, and it is on August 8th from 6 to 9 p.m. It's at NIU's Barsima Alumni and Visitor Center. But basically what it is it's 50 guys from the community who bring their favorite appetizer, side dish, entree, or dessert. We also have a professional chef category. And these chefs are there to show off their culinary skills. And everyone who attends as a guest gets to try as much food as they can and then vote for their favorite in each category.
1: I'll tell you what, don't go there with food in your stomach. You got to go hungry because you're going to eat a lot of good stuff.
2: Exactly. So, it's so much fun.
1: And now tickets are actually on sale, so people can buy them now, which is exciting.
2: Yes, tickets are on sale. So we have them on our website, which is casadekalb.org. If you buy one ticket, it's $50. But if you buy two or more, they're each $45. That's through August 7th, the day before the event. So the sale is through August 7th, and then the day of the event, they're only available at the door for $50 each. You can also stop by our CASA office, which is downtown Sycamore, and buy them in person at our office as well.
1: Perfect. And that's why we have Tony here today, because he is going to be one of the chefs, correct?
2: Exactly. Yeah. So we wanted to hear from a chef just to give their perspective and tell everyone how much fun it is.
3: It definitely is. This is something that I always wanted to be doing. I mean, I've been baking since I was a tiny little guy. And, I mean, Peyton can vouch for this. I'm one of the most competitive people you're going to meet.
2: Yes,
3: so
2: exactly.
3: Now you're putting baking and being able to compete. I mean, that's kind of a match made in heaven for me.
2: Yeah.
1: And can you give us a little tease of what you're going to make this year, maybe?
3: I mean,
1: I know it's a dessert, right?
3: It's definitely a dessert. I could tell you that. I mean, just like a magician, I can't give away all of my secrets. But I can tell you that I definitely learned a lot from participating last year. And let me just say, it's going to be wild this year. And I can guarantee you, you're going to be able to pick me out of a crowd very quickly.
1: Oh, boy. Okay. So what would you say to someone who's considering signing up as a chef, as someone who's done it before?
3: I think just go for it. I know that it's probably a little bit out of your comfort zone. I know you probably, if you're anything like me, you probably have just made stuff for family members, friends, your close circle. But this is an opportunity to expand. This is an opportunity to get to network with the community and really be able to show off your culinary skills. I mean, I think this is one of the best events in DeKalb County. I mean, I just moved here a year ago, and this is, I've gone to a bunch of community events, and I honestly feel like this one was the most impactful to me.
1: I love that. And what was your favorite part about being a chef? I mean, obviously, letting everyone taste your delicious treats, but what would you say was your favorite thing that made you, like, so excited?
3: I think just being able to represent CASA. I think that I've learned a lot over this past year through talking with Jessica and Zena, and also learning a lot in Leadership Academy more about CASA, and just being able to represent them, and just being able to take something that I do have a passion for. I absolutely love the baking. I'm going to continue to emphasize that. But being able to take something that I feel like is a passion of mine and being able to apply it to such a great organization like CASA.
1: I love that. So if you are a man and you're listening and you want to be a chef just like Tony,
2: yeah,
1: I know you're still looking for them, right?
2: We are, yeah. We could use a few more chefs. So if you want to join the friendly competition, you can sign up and learn more on our website, which is casadekalb.org/50men who cook, which is 50 men who cook. There's all the information on there, and you can go head-to-head with Tony in the dessert category.
1: Oh, yeah, he's coming for you.
2: Or you can try your own.
3: Do you think everyone's okay with coming in second? Because I don't know.
2: Okay, speaking of which, little shout-out. If you get first, you get an embroidered chef jacket with your name on it. And so it is a prize that's worth winning. And if you've already won first place and you're coming with your chef jacket wearing it, you can get a golden spoon for winning a second time.
1: I love that. So I know that you need chefs. You also need professional chefs, too, because you have a professional category.
2: Yeah, exactly. We have 5 restaurants so far participating, but we could use a few more.
1: So, and also, too, we should emphasize, it's free to participate. You just cover the cost of your ingredients, right?
2: Right, exactly. So, you know, if finances are a little tight, you know, you can make a bean stew, and it's not going to be as expensive as making steak.
1: Yeah, I love that. And then if you are looking to get involved or get your tickets, you should do that now, because essentially, this is a really big event. So if you want to make sure you get in, either a chef or a participant to eat, you better do it soon.
2: Yeah, exactly. We encourage you to buy your tickets online. And when you're there, you're going to not only get to try a bunch of amazing food, but we'll have raffles, we have live auction, we have live music, there's a cash bar. And it's always, except for last year, knock on wood, this year's better, but it's usually a beautiful summer evening. NAU has a beautiful venue over there, and there's a beautiful patio. So it's just a great summer night to invite your friends and family to come and join you.
1: Yeah, it's nice to sit on the patio with a nice beverage and something to eat and just enjoy, you know?
2: Exactly.
1: I love that. So if you would like to be there and go head-to-head against Tony, or just come and eat your way through, you should get in on that.
3: Bring it on.
1: Yeah. And, of course, I know a lot of people are involved in making this happen, right?
2: Exactly. So I do want to give a special shout-out to some of our event sponsors. We have so many. But some of our top sponsors this year are Old National Bank and Shaw Media at the top level. We also have Crum Halstead Insurance Agency, FNBO, First State Bank, Midwest Ground Covers and Midwest Trading, and Senator Dave Severson. And so there's so many more community supporters. And we're really grateful for each and every one of them that make this event possible.
1: Awesome. So if you want to learn more about CASA, you want to get involved, get your tickets, you can do all that at the website, which is
2: CASADeKalb.org.
1: Perfect. Well, thank you so much, Jessica. And thank you, Tony, for your insights.
3: Anytime.
1: You actually were well-behaved today. I'm very proud of you.
3: I'm shocked. And I mean, that commute was killer to get here,
1: I know,
3: but...
1: Right? Exactly. Awesome. Well, we'll see you all at 50 Men Who Cook, because I will be there with bells on. I can't wait. I'm just going to go and eat, though.
2: Yep. August 8th.
1: Awesome. Thanks, Jessica.
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Our text topic of the day is, have you ever sent the wrong emoji to someone by accident? What happened? Jake from DeKalb said he accidentally texted the heart-like emoji after someone passed away. He meant to use the cry emoji. Oh, that's terrible. And Andy from Sandwich says his girlfriend accidentally sent her dad a flirty winking emoji that was intended for him. Oh, my God, I would die. But I'd love to hear your stories. Text me at 815-756-8742 and let me know yours.

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0: 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Peyton wants to know, would you rather
1: receive a surprise bonus at work or an unexpected romantic getaway? 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
1: But who says you'd be paying for it? You'd just receive it.
2: Unlikely.
1: Okay, what about you?
3: 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I think that I could spend it on whatever I want. I like Bill's thinking, because then I could spend it on a getaway. I don't think that's the worst thing in the world. I mean, trips are fun, but I think I'm in the bonus camp.
1: I'm going to choose a romantic getaway because
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3: You did get a surprise getaway then.
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1: So what would you choose? 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

I don't quite know what the best way to cool your phone down is, but I can tell you what the worst way to do it is. 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

0: Well, if your phone gets overheated or hot this summer, you should definitely not put it in the fridge or the freezer. It's 94.9 WTKB. I am Peyton. Don't stick it in the fridge because repair shops are saying a bunch of people are actually trying that and it creates condensation, which can lead to corrosion and a broken phone fast. So whatever you do, don't put it in the fridge or freezer. Although I will say my fiance accidentally put his phone in the freezer once. We thought he left it in Uber. We had to do a claim, got a whole new phone. 6 months later, he found it in the back of the freezer. Well, we thawed it out and turned it back on. I don't know how good it worked, but moral of the story is don't put your phone in the fridge or the freezer. Just let it cool off naturally.
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So you should probably drive the speed limit because you know the law, but also it can help with gas. We'll talk about that coming up in about 6 minutes. 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

0: So since gas is so expensive, any way to save on gas is good, right? 94.9 WTKB. Well, a new study shows that driving the speed limit actually saves millions in gas. Researchers studied about 120 million trips. They found 43% of trips involved speeding. The driver spent 12% of the time above the speed limit. They crunch the numbers and say staying in the limit could save 22 million on fuel each day and cut 57,000 metric tons of carbon dioxide. So the moral of the story is if you drive the speed limit, you'll save on gas, save the environment, and probably be less likely to get a ticket, which is good.
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I am Peyton. 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

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I'm Matt. What a World Cup game yesterday, huh? 0-0 for like 95 minutes and then a 1-0 final. But hey, that's soccer for you. I liked the game. The halftime show with like Justin Bieber and Shakira was cool. Yeah. Well, 4 more years, it'll happen again. Music on the way this hour from Bruno Mars coming soon. Right now, Sam Smith.

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That is Tyla with Bliss here on 94.9 WDKB. We're coming up on the top of the hour, and we got our 90s Express Lunch coming your way. And we're kicking it off with the song. It was a song I bought on cassette tape way back in early 1990s. And you'll enjoy the tune. Trust me. That's all I can tell you about it right now. That and more cassette tape songs in your 90s Express Lunch at the top of the hour.

I remember going to the Sam Goody Music and buying that cassette tape in the store back in the 90s. It's Coolio, Fantastic Voyage, kicking off your 90s Express Lunch here at 94.9 WDKB. A whole hour of the greatest tunes from the 1990s. You can look forward to music this hour from Janet Jackson and Boys to Men. And how about some Ugly Kid Joe? You know that one they do, that only one they do. And a whole lot more. But right now, do you believe? More specifically, do you believe in life after love? It's Cher in your 90s Express Lunch.

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0: Yes, why indeed. It's Annie Lennox and your 90s Express Lunch here at 94.9 WDKB as we take a trip back in time in our DeLorean to the glorious 1990s. And was there anything more 90s than hoping that the Publisher's Clearinghouse Prize Patrol would show up at your front door and ask you what you do with $10 million?
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0: 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Ah, good times. As we continue on... It's Robin, Show Me Love. Don't you miss Ed McMahon? I do. 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

And we are coming to the end of your 90s Express Lunch here at 94.9 WDKB. It's been a fun hour of memories and nostalgia, and don't you worry, it'll be back tomorrow. 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
1: You've got mail.

Before Maroon 5, there were Maroons 1 through 4. 94.9 WDKB, those didn't work out quite so well. We're getting closer to the opening of Hopkins Park Pool. I'll tell you how you can be a part of it all. I'll give you the deets coming up in 15 minutes.

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I got a feeling, 94.9 WDKB, and I got a feeling you're going to want to go to the pool. After years of construction, the DeKalb Park District is looking for community members to help them test the brand new facility before Hopkins Park Pool officially opens on August 15th. Hooray! Weather permitting, the Park District's going to have a soft opening at the pool Thursday, August 13th, 4 to 7. Only 125 people will be selected through a random lottery. Just think, you get to go and check it out, go down the water slide with no lines and all that good stuff. All the information and how to get in the lottery and things are up on our website right now, 949wdkb.com. Just look under local highlights. You better believe I'm putting my name in for that. You can say-

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been a few weeks now since Taylor and Travis were married, but what everybody wants to know is what's the deal with that dog that keeps going with them everywhere? There's a white fluffy dog. They keep seeing videos of the dog getting off the private jet with them and going everywhere they go. 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Who is this dog? We need to know what's going on with this dog. The world deserves to know. This one right here, this is off the Toy Story 5 soundtrack. It's I Knew It, I Knew You. It's Taylor, 94.9 WDKB. Tony Strikes is in here next.

Good afternoon. Tony Strikes on 94.9 WDKB. Hope you had a great weekend. Mine was definitely action-packed with parties and getting stuff done around the house. But overall, I feel accomplished, so I guess that counts for something. So let's kick off Monday on the right foot. We have a lot of fun stuff planned. There's a shakeup in the top American sports. World Cup fans are talking bad about our beanie weenies. And how safe driving affects Mother Nature? But before we get to any of that, we got to start off with our first strike of the day. One of the most famous songs in history is actually based on a guitar masquerading as something else. Find out all about it and why I'm punny next.

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1: Tony Strikes at 94.9 WDKB and get ready for your what the f- fact of the day. All right, you gotta hear this music fact that I found today. It might actually ruin everything you thought you knew. You know that legendary bass line from the White Stripes Seven Nation Army? That wasn't actually a bass guitar. Jack White created that song using a regular guitar, then lowered it to an entirely different octave to make it sound like a bass, which means one of the most famous bass lines in music history was basically a guitar pretending to be something else. I mean, that's very on brand for the White Stripes, a band known for doing things very differently, created one of the biggest rock riffs of the 2000s by saying, "Who needs a bass player? We have technology." It's kind of like finding out your favorite restaurant's secret recipe isn't some complicated masterpiece. It's just someone in the kitchen going, "Nah, let's try this instead." And somehow, it becomes iconic. So the next time you hear Seven Nation Army, just remember, it all started with a guitar wearing a very convincing bass costume.
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0: We spend a lot of time watching TV. 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They looked at 4 years of viewing data to figure out the most watched shows on the platform. And there were some pretty big surprises. Coming in at number one, Squid Game Season 2, with more than 225 million views. Honestly, Netflix has to be thrilled because Squid Game basically took over the entire world. The franchise actually shows up there three different times on the top 20. But there are also some interesting names on the list. Bridgerton Season 3, huge hit. Stranger Things continues to be a monster with multiple seasons making the list. And then there's a show that proves parents don't always control the TV anymore. Miss Rachel cracked the top 10. Which means there are millions of people around the world who can probably sing those songs from memory, whether they want to or not. And maybe the biggest surprise, Peppa Pig made the top 10. So apparently, the biggest stars on Netflix aren't just monsters, mystery games, and superheroes. Sometimes it's a cartoon pig who somehow has more streaming power than most Hollywood celebrities. The lesson here, if you're trying to make a hit show, forget expensive actors. Just make something that keeps people saying, okay, one more episode, just one more. Even if that one more episode is of Peppa Pig.
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Strikes, 94.9 WDKV, delivering our second strike of the day. So with the All-Star break being in the rearview mirror, both Chicago squads had their first series of the second half. But how did they fare? Find out in a quick Strike Sports update shortly. Can we

Whether you're walking downtown or cruising down Lincoln Highway, 94.9 WDKB is keeping you up to date with everything happening in and around DeKalb County on 94.9.

0: Strike back here on 94.9 WDKB with your Quick Strike Sports Update. You really don't realize how much you miss a sport until it's gone for a bit. We started the diamond, where with the All-Star break concluding, baseball was back in full blast over the weekend. On the South side, the Sox went on the road, which has been their struggle this year, to face a Blue Jays team that after making it to the World Series last season, has been struggling a bit this year. Friday night, the White Sox flexed their muscles after the rest, bludgeoning the Jays 12-4. Well, Toronto took that a bit personally and shut out the Sox Saturday to win a 1-0 pitcher's duel. The good news here? Sox starter Davis Martin, who's been struggling of late, looked fantastic despite taking the loss. The Southsiders then had revenge on their mind to close things out Sunday as they blanked the Blue Jays 3-0. Now the White Sox match up with the Texas Rangers for the next three, with game one tonight at 7:05 from Globe Life Field in Arlington. Now over to the North side, where it took the Cubs a little longer to shake off the All-Star rest. Friday, they fell to the Twins 5-2, were able to rally on Saturday for a 6-2 win, and close things out Sunday by making the Twins wish they were only children, knocking them out 10-1. Next up, the Northsiders continue to play against teams from the Sox division as they host the Tigers for three, beginning at 7:05 tonight. Elsewhere in sports, Spain took home the World Cup over Argentina 1-0 yesterday. TMZ says Kyle Busch's 11-year-old son Brexton recently won his first race in a restricted micro sprint at Port City Raceway in Tulsa, Oklahoma. And TMZ also reports Tom Brady smacked Logan Paul on stage at Fanatics Fest 2026. A video showed the retired quarterback hitting Paul in the head, and Brady later posted a follow-up video calling Logan a, quote, nerd. I'm sorry, this is absolutely hilarious. This has been Tony Strikes with your Quick Strike Sports Update, helping you stay in the know and definitely not condoning violence, minus the boring box scores.
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0: no longer the third most popular sport in the country. Right now, the rankings go number one is football, and honestly, that's not even close. Then comes basketball, which has become a massive global sport. And now at number three, soccer, which is pretty wild when you really think about it. For decades, soccer was always a sport where Americans said, yeah, my kids play it, but oh, I don't really watch it. But that seems to be changing. Between Major League Soccer growing, younger fans embracing the sport, and huge events like the World Cup bringing in millions of viewers, soccer has gone from the sport everyone played as a kid to one people are actually watching. Baseball comes in fourth, followed by hockey, tennis, boxing / MMA, and golf. So congrats, soccer, you finally made it. However, I will say my rankings, yeah, they're kind of different than this.
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Ooh.

guess the movie only based on this vague description? A struggling media company revitalizes its brand through a controversial new program featuring a high-risk competition and carefully managed public perception. When an unexpected participant disrupts the format, the organization's carefully constructed narrative begins to collapse. Do you know what movie I'm describing? Find out if you're right in Poorly Described Movie Monday. Next.

0: Describe Movie Monday. I'm going to give you guys a really bad description of this movie, and you got to tell me what movie am I describing. It's a struggling media company that revitalizes its brand through a controversial new program featuring high-risk competition and carefully managed public perception. When an unexpected participant disrupts the format, the organization's carefully constructed narrative begins to collapse.
1: I was going to say the Facebook movie, but I don't think that's right. The Social Network.
0: No. It is not.
1: Any ideas, Bill?
2: None.
1: Ready Player One?
0: No. Let me give you guys a hint. Ratings are treated as more important than ethics.
1: Oh.
2: Quiz show.
0: No.
2: Oh, man.
0: Good guess.
1: Got another hint?
0: The competitors have very different ideas of what winning means.
1: Oh, is it Squid Game?
0: It is not. You're very close to the thought process here.
2: The Running Man.
1: Hunger Games?
0: Running Man. There you go. Bill got it. So did you figure it out? Did you need my hints? 815-756-8742.
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right, listen, I know that American food is not for everyone, but come on, leave our beanie weenies alone. Sharing the outrage, next.

0: There's the good and there's the bad about hosting the World Cup. Tony back at you on 94.9 WDKB. On the good side, it's a great opportunity for people to come check out the U.S., get to see everything we got going on. But then on the other side of things, it kind of opens us up to have a little bit of criticism, especially about our food. Listen to this British TikToker who had some really strong opinions about what we eat.
1: Americans really have some nerve saying that British food is bad when this is one of their top dishes. This is something called beanie weenies, which is literally baked beans with chopped up hot dogs in, and they all love it. Baked beans is a British food, but love that Americans are trying to steal our culture. Okay. You have some nerve, Americans. You're eating this? And by the way, do you know what is in hot dogs? In real hot dogs, there are all the crushed into one, and you're having that? You're giving it to your children?
0: Hey, leave our beanie weenies alone, all right? I'm not going to lie to you, though. When I heard beanie weenie in a British accent, yeah, that kind of made my day.
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0: All right, quick question for you. When you're driving and you see a speed limit sign, do you actually follow it? Tony back at you on 94.9 WDKV, because apparently a lot of us are making the little number on the sign more of a suggestion. A new study found that 43% of car trips include some speeding. And yeah, maybe you're only going a few miles over, but researchers at the University of Minnesota found that all that extra speed adds up. They estimate speeding is responsible for about 50,000 metric tons of carbon dioxide pollution every single day. The crazy part? If everyone just slowed down and followed the speed limit, we could save more than 6 million gallons of gas every day. And the time we're saving by speeding? Not much. Researchers say sticking to the speed limit could only add about 54 seconds to the average person's day. That's it. Less than a minute. Which means the big question is, are we really saving that much time? Because if I'm risking a ticket, burning more gas, and stressing myself out, I better be arriving somewhere dramatically earlier. Like, I beat everyone to the bathroom at the gas station kind of early. Otherwise, maybe just take the extra 54 seconds next time?
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0: Cup is officially over, and now that we're starting to recover from the games, the travel, and probably the lack of sleep, we have the final numbers. Tony Metcalf on 94.9 WDKB. Apparently, the World Cup wasn't just a soccer tournament. It was basically the world's biggest party. Financial analysts estimate fans drank about 14.4 billion beers during the tournament, which means somewhere there's a person saying, I didn't watch the World Cup, but I definitely supported it. And then there's this one. Hidden Valley Ranch says their sales jumped 20% during the tournament because international fans discovered America's favorite way to put dressing on literally everything. So congrats, America. We may not have won every single soccer game, but we exported ranch. The numbers keep getting crazier. More than 23 million jerseys were sold around the world. Fans bought hundreds of thousands of souvenir cowboy hats. And apparently, someone was willing to spend $1,200 on a World Cup cocktail served in a replica trophy. And at that price, I don't want it to be served in a trophy. I want the trophy to come with the drink. The World Cup brought in billions, filled stadiums, sold millions of souvenirs, and proved one very important thing. Give people a big enough sporting event, and they will absolutely find a way to buy a hat, drink something expensive, and eat a questionable amount of hot dogs and ranch.
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Strikes, 94.9 WDKB, and I'm going to head out for the night. I'll be back tomorrow for Top 10 Tuesday. Big night tonight. We have softball playoffs kicking off at 6:30. So I'm ready to go. I want to try to see how far we can get in these playoffs. If we lose, then we're done until fall. If we win, we continue to play until 9:30. So wish me luck. I got to take off. Big game tonight. And with that, that is strike three.

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1: Me not working hard. 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Picture that with a Kodak. 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